0: Noble, patient was released to BLS.
1: Medic 11, 814 West Diamond Avenue in Hazleton. 64-year-old male, he's a cancer patient, fall victim, 2009.

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Tim Bravo. Did the caller provide an apartment number? He is not waiting outside, as the notes say, and there are 6 apartments in this building.

0: was on Sandman 14 and looking for me echo as a dance flood tower, 77 year old female fall victim. 2020.
1: Ten Bravo County.
0: County.
1: Driving south.
0: 20 minutes left.

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1: Yeah, we cleared a little while ago.
0: We had shift change, so just double check it. Thank you.

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0: Lazard County, Manicoke Fire. Newport for the engine, Hanover for the ladder. Kingston 4, report for the writ, medic 25. 311 West Main Street in Manicoke. The reported outlet on fire. Room filling with small tops off the container. Five Alpha.
1: Shows him around. You said that was Alpha 1?
0: Jennifer, you realize Alpha 1.

on stage response 36 North Thomas Ave in Kingston Borough. 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
1: 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It's going to be an electrical issue. When you get here, we're going to kick inside and check the outlet.
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1: Hi, go ahead.
0: They're going to be on the apartment side of the building. The superintendent's going to bring the patient. Of that complex. The superintendent's going to bring the patient to you.
1: Five copies, thank you.
0: 2059.
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paramedic 10, 549 squad on the advisory, 65 North Atherton Ave in Kingston Borough, 77-year-old male. Fall victim bleeding from the head. Your timeout, 21-17.

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0: County.
1: Okay, no, it's going to be in the, we're all going to be in the back of the Hampton Inn into the rear. 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

0: County.
1: Okay, we're going to call the detector. We checked the house. Zero readings throughout. Complete the operation. Engine 2, thank you, sir.
0: 10-4. Okay, detector. 2148. Nice. 6 units of apartment, 1206. For the medical emergency, I'll contact 2140.

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1: Kirkbride Drive, Mullen Township. 77-year-old male, possible UTI.

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1: 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Also, police.
0: Here as soon as I can.

0: Wilkes-Barre City, 528 South Hancock Street, in the city for 1st Century, 22.
1: Night 5 is going to be clear available. This will let this assault me.
0: 22.

0: County, 251 Deputy.
1: 251 Deputy.
0: Let me run over POV and check it out.
1: Tapper, 2212.
2: That's right.
0: Priority force.
2: Yeah, I think priority two for now is good.
0: Copy that.

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0: 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No need for further tones.
1: Tampa, 2215.
2: Thomas, take a ride up here. We got two houses without power. I don't know where it's coming from here.
0: Copy that, County. Put the engine in route.
1: County copies, 2215.

0: Yeah, you ready to copy a pole number to get UGI out here?
1: Go ahead.
0: 49677 over 42362.

0: Yeah. UG, I was notified they're sending out the family as fast as they can.
1: Thanks.
0: Anytime.

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Charles Lundy. 22-21.

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0: Luzon County works for City Fire, works for City EMS on the stage response. 332 Parkview Circle Apartments, 816 in the city for the stab victim. 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
0: Driving to Singer's Highway.
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0: 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Johnny, you broke up. Can you repeat?
1: And for file notified the police department. Am I going to show you clear then?
0: We'll stay here until they get here.
1: Stand for it.

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ER entrance at GWV. We believe on East Mountain Boulevard. For a two-car accident, we have two patients complaining of head injury. 2305.

Harper City Fire to the area of the Wilkes-Barre General Hospital for a manhole cover.

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0: Arriving on the scene, two cars head on, one patient in the roadway, we'll get back in orange, second.
1: That's 23-7.

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0: 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We'll handle the second patient. 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

0: Paramedic 9 who was coming out of the hospital. 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
1: Okay.
0: County 29 Bravo. Just a heads up, the jumper road at Easton is going to be completely shut down from this crash. We're going to have to come off of Easton Boulevard and the Bear Creek Boulevard.
2: 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Thank you, Ken.
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This is a Kenny Munn, 554, Medic 13, 195 Marcy Street, Marksville, 25-year-old female coming out of a seizure, combative, 23-3.

Kingsland County Ambulance 5547 request 195 Marcy Street, Larksville. 25-year-old female coming out of a seizure combative. Second request and final, 2336.

Runway 1, air facilities transfer. Kaiser, New Jersey, short of Kaiser, North Danville. Runway 1, air facilities transfer. Kaiser, New Jersey, short of Kaiser, North Danville. Pending weather at 2313.

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Well, we're 4 minutes from the fuel shot.

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Second floor, room 206. 74-year-old male.

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1: Two's off of Jersey Shore, by 5 o'clock.

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1: Probably in about an hour, and it'll be about a 2-hour ride up there.

0: Robinette, Texas, meaning that Susquehanna Regional EMS out of Williamsport. That was 10 miles ago.
1: Okay, well, you know more than I do, but they don't tell me a whole lot, so that may happen, and I guess we'll have to follow up with that.
0: I mean, obviously, I'm not involved in that at all. I know the doctor, I just got off the phone with him a minute ago. He's very nervous about this kid. I will tell you, honestly, he needs to be out of that ED. But I understand, you know, you can only do what you can do. But I guess I would just, if we can verify whether Steve is correct or if he's actually...
1: I will get a little more comm center and I'll get back to you.

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1: Copy, 6 shows a row.

0: crew picking this kid up. We don't know. They're still going to send us just in case, because we don't really know what's going on.
1: At the same time, you know, we're dealing with a community hospital that's a little bit overwhelmed with this youngster. I think they've done a decent job, and he's willing to work with my recommendations, but I don't have a really clear picture. So, 13-month-old who has some URI symptoms is being described as loss secretion. So I think this is a 13-month-old with RSV or rhinovirus who had a respiratory arrest at home. Karen, the course is lost the same, but basically if I try to figure it out, back the child into the ED, back for 85-90%, and the good.

0: have any other labs like a BMT or a CBC lab yet. I asked them to put him on D5 normal saline at maintenance. They're estimating ACPA, so I said 35 miles an hour. And neurologically, the most concerning thing, but when he first came in, you know, he said he thought maybe he was seizing, maybe he would go for that event. Said the pupils were unresponsive at 3 millimeters, which is a little bit unusual, right? Typically, they're just... That's all I have to go on from that part. So he's not using, a sedation, but I gave him PRN dosing, hoping that the youngster would start to respond, and, you know what I mean, show some signs that he doesn't have a devastating, you know, hypoxia.
1: Yeah.
0: Over at now, but I would be certain that in 2 or 3 hours it's going to be different. So,
1: right.
0: You know, I'll just continue to give you updates. He's calling me through my cell phone. So initially, I gave him my cell phone number just because I knew we might be dealing with two different services, and I wanted to make sure he could, like, send me a picture of that. I can reach out directly to you guys.
1: Right, and maybe we'll be able to find out if they're actually through. I'm going to reach out. I'm going to call up the Windsor myself, and I'm going to see what's going on to see if they're sending the crew
0: right.
1: or if

0: LBHI.
1: Got me.
0: B5 Medical Command.

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1: Johnny.

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1: is. 150.

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Highland Park Senior Living, room 157. 92-year-old female on witness hole, 213.

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0: 見えています。
1: We're on location. They have a light on the upstairs. We're ringing the doorbell. There's no answer. Did the alarm company come back to say if they got in touch with anybody?

Visitor Paramedic 25, 395 Meadow Road in Nanticoke. Room 227 Wendell, with a 39-year-old female, shortness of breath, respiratory distress. At 220.

0: Yeah, I mean.
1: 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No answer. You could probably put us available.

0: Back up 232.
1: Yeah, also, it looks like there's one of the cars missing, unless it's in the garage, but we can't see in the garage either.

Ludlow County, Medic 13 in the Kingston Borough, 184 Page Ave, apartment 102. 59-year-old male fall victim, bleeding from the head, 250.

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the 539 Sugar Loaf Heights Road. Sugar Loaf for a 65-year-old female with left arm pain. Zoom up, 324.

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1: You're responding 3:20, sir.

Lisbon County Medic 11, 366 Goshen Ave, Hazel Township. 40-year-old male, followed from with assist 320.

County Medic 29 in the Pittston City, 100 Lorraine Street, 69 Appeal, fall victim, 335.

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For a 19-year-old female weakness, 536.

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0: 573
1: is responding. 10-4, I have a premise husband here that there might be a large dog in the house.
0: BNC, okay.

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1: Damn, I don't know if you heard. I have a premise hazard here that there might be a big dog on premise.
0: Okay.
1: 538.

0: Field of 60 for dizziness, 1500 Main Street, Apartment B, Bravo, Scott Township. PLS 60, dizziness, 1500 Main Street, Apartment B, Bravo, Scott Township.
1: All right.
0: Sir 553.

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1: 10-4.

Ambulance 60, dizziness, 1500 Main Street, Scott Township. Ambulance 60, dizziness, 1500 Main Street, Scott Township, Department B, Bravo, 5 to 9.

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0: You're on the way at 6:32. Three six, they're gonna be in room 7 for you.
1: Thank you.
0: You're welcome. Time is 6:33.

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I'm out 6-3-9.

New York County, M1522I. 169 Greencastle Road, Northmoreland Township. 75-year-old female, syncope. 641.

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0: 2280 San Suis Parkway in Hanover Township. At the Garrity's for an elderly male fall victim. Time out, 627.
1: On scene. 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
1: County 94, ambulance 94 is going to be in service for the day, BLS.
0: Yeah, okay, 0715.

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Fully tractor trailer breaks on fire. 717.

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1: 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Wrong thing.

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0: It's 1698 Stairville Road, Dorrance Township. A 92-year-old female, weekend Disney, 749.
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0: A5.
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0: Responding on a 7 Squirrel Lane, Briar Creek Township, 74-year-old female, fall victim, her husband believes positive, LOC.
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1: 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That's where we are.
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1: 10-4, stand by, I'm going to send that.

0: 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It's going to be AG Alpha Gamma over 22.
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2: AQ 61, difficulty breathing, 20 Jersey Way, South Center Township, 042.

0: closed between Northampton and Reese. Closed all traffic.
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Hazel Township Fire, 241 Fire, please, Medic 11, 81 southbound. Exit 143 for motor vehicle accident, car and a tractor trailer, unknown injuries, 848.

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0: Hazel Township Fire, 2nd Dispatch, 81 southbound, exit 143. A second call now reported no injuries on the MVA 851.
1: Second call is first involved, taking no injuries. Your discretion. Sergeant County.
2: Gordon Route.
1: 852.
2: Was that you said cancel out?
3: It's at your discretion. We got a second call from an involved party saying that there were no injuries.
2: All right, 10-4. I'll take a slow right over about a half mile away, I'll advise.
3: 10-4. 852.
4: That's good, Engine 2. We're going to stand by until you check that out.
2: 10-4.
3: A4
2: is going to go to that fire alarm.
3: 10-4, 853.

0: 2931 Thomas Street, Exeter Borough. For a male fall victim lift assist, 853.
1: We'll handle that fall. Can you also send fire over there?
2: 10-4.

0: Exeter Fire and Medical. Assist 31 Thomas Street for a fall victim lift. Assist 854.
1: Ten four, I'll continue and fully advise.
2: 10-4.

0: Audi 141 engine 2.
1: Me too.
0: Hang on there. I'm just looking for him. This is on 81.
1: Do you see
0: the phone feature piece? Yeah, they're in the area. This is confirmed. I'm not actually at 81, correct?
1: From the 81, Red Tide exit 143.
0: Alright, 10-4. So I'm in the area. All advised. Nothing showing right now.

0: County, 14182. I'm arriving with PSV. Stand by for further.
1: Stand.
2: Sheetrock house activated EOR, and they got construction on the second floor. You can clear this out.
1: 10-4-8-56.
3: Thanks, Bill.
1: 856.

0: for fire second dispatch on a medical. It says 31 Thomas Street for a fall victim left assist 857.
1: It's going to be about a quarter mile north of the exit southbound.
2: 10-4, a quarter mile of the exit in the southbound lane.
3: Sir, 141 rescue.
2: For eval, they're about 4 miles north of the exit of the southbound lanes.
4: Mile marker 1 away, right?
2: Affirmative.

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1: 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I just hit them there.
0: All right, 10-4. Advise them, we'll put me in the sign off just for 1-3 Val.
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0: County Hazel's engines reporting, no need for fire, correct?
1: For fire. The state's already on scene and medics just pulled up.
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0: 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There's no response from 128.
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Missouri Valley MS, Medic 30, 464 Trojan Road, Lehman Township, 87-year-old male, weakness, 0910.

Medic 5, Wolfsburg, City of Frontier Medical, says 61 East Northampton Street, apartment 74, on response to extended downtime, 943

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0: it happens. Yeah. On scene with the ambulance, have the medics come to the rear of the building.
1: 10-4. Medic Bravo, you copy?
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0: 30 Bravo. I think you need to guard. I believe it was for 30 Alpha. My apologies. 30 Alpha, did you copy that?
1: Negative. Can you repeat, please?
0: Best access will be rear.

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1: 10-4.
0: Scene. So just a 45.
1: 10-4.

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0: 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Is this call at their building?
1: Looking at the map, I believe it's the ambulance building.
0: Okay, and you said around the back, correct?
1: Yeah, for the back entrance. Time for

0: County 11 Bravo.
1: County.
0: Is there anything that this address is nearby? We cannot find it on the map.
1: If it's a construction site or maybe a quarry there, I'm not sure. It's a large boulder that fell on the foot.
0: Copy, we just cannot find Preble Way.
1: It's in Commerce Parkway.

0: 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I believe it's just a quarry.
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0: Okay, we haven't gotten on the phone. Supposedly somebody was waiting at church in Hazleton Commerce Parkway to bring in. I'm not sure if you went past that already.
1: We were under the assumption that we were going to have a...

0: Okay, we haven't got on the phone. 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I'm not sure if you went past that already.
1: We were under the assumption that we were going the other way.
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Medic 29 of Oakland Fire and Medical Assist, 626 South Street, 60-year-old female, altered mental, forced entry needed, 10-3.

West Humming Fire, 291 engine, Medic 29, Shoemaker Ave and West 8th Street. A motor vehicle accident with entrapment. Reported not injured, 10-09.

0: I don't know what he's pushing to you. For reported no injuries, I believe the patient's confined.
1: Copy, we'll continue over until FD can get on scene and confirm.
0: Jennifer.
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Les Falling Fire, 291 engine, second dispatch, Shoemaker Ave and West 8th Street. Motor vehicle accident, no injuries, patient confined, 10-12.

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1: Let me
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Respond 36 Ann Street in West Pittston for a 41-year-old female with vomiting and vertigo. 1022.

0: 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On the way.
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Respond to 101 North Main Street in Pittston City, apartment 301 at Anthracite Apartments for a 64-year-old female with shortness of breath and chest pain. 1032.

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25, respond 121 South Prospect Street in Nanticoke at Northeast Counseling Room 26 for a 78-year-old female with shortness of breath, 1034.

0: Medic 3, 116 Holland Street, 69-year-old male, a medical emergency, 1037.
1: Eleven Alpha.
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1: Go ahead.
2: 5-3, go ahead.
1: I'd see.
2: Okay.
3: That's 809 Hunter Highway, Eaton Township. Okay, sir, convenient carrier, 89-year-old female, shortness of breath, 1038.
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1: Sergeant Hunter.
0: Ivory, how's it?
1: 10:42.

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1: Sergeant Connor.
0: Medic Group, how's it going?
1: 10-42.

0: Sammy from Medic 30 Bravo. Lizard County. 30B is arriving, General.
1: 10-4, 10-42.

Medic 10, 49 Scott Street in Swearsville for a medical alarm. Possible fall victim in the backyard, 1044.

0: Yeah, you can be asymptomatic too, no need for ALS.
1: 10-4, County Medic 2.
2: Scott, 10-4, 10-4.

0: Casting board somewhere.
1: That request was not made through us.
2: 11 Alpha to 11 Base,
0: yeah. Yeah, doing.
2: Yeah, can you meet us on 924? We're heading to LBA. I'm always calling you on 49.

0: Jared, and the alarm is coming from outside. The patient's home address is 37 Railroad Street, and there's a key holder responding to that home address.
1: 37 Railroad?
0: Affirmative. That's the house that's behind the 49 Scott Street. If you follow the yard all the way back, it's right across the street from there.
1: Yeah, we're in the backyard. No, not anything, but we'll keep you updated.
0: Good copy. Thank you.
2: It's on the next street over.
0: Four.

0: for the blood truck.
1: Okay, Dwayne.
0: Where are you at?
1: Turn on a 924 now for Broad Street.
0: Okay, how about we meet up for the Eagle and
1: Sons of the Season.

0: 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Transporting in general.
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0: We're on scene.
1: Okay.

Medic 10, 451 3rd Avenue, Kingston Borough, at Pack Pediatrics. Elderly female fall victim, patients in the lobby. 11 to request

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1: 4. 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
1: Sir, coming.
0: You can show the LP and engine to him around.
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Medic 9, 150 Monday Street, Wilkes-Barre Township, John Hines, room 118, 89-year-old male, low blood pressure, 1136.

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0: Check the comments. There's a door code to get in the front door.
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Sweet Valley MS, Medic 30, 1902 Road 29, Lehman Township, 86-year-old female, weakness, 1154.

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0: on the water railway.
1: Okay. You have a truck for Hazel Township. Nobody called en route.
0: Yeah, somebody will be going en route.

Medic 33, 220 Lake Street, Dallas Township. 17, 76 Ralph Finals, Finals, Finals, Finals, Finals, Finals, Finals, Finals, Finals, Finals, Finals, Finals, Finals, Finals, Finals, Finals, Finals, Finals, Finals, Finals, Finals, Finals, Finals, Finals, Finals, Finals, Finals, Finals, Finals, Finals, Finals, Finals, Finals, Finals, Finals, Finals, Finals, Finals, Finals, Finals, Finals, Finals, Finals, Finals, Finals, Finals, Finals, Finals, Finals, Finals, Finals, Finals, Finals, Finals, Finals, Finals, Finals, Finals, Finals, Finals, Finals, Finals, Finals, Finals, Finals, Finals, Finals, Finals, Finals, Finals, Finals, Finals, Finals, Finals, Finals, Finals, Finals, Finals, Finals, Finals, Finals, Finals, Finals, Finals, Finals, Finals, Finals, Finals, Finals, Finals, Finals, Finals, Finals, Finals

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0: 45, area 2345 Century Parkway, Hanover Township, at the Sunoco. 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
1: The road, roll over. Area 218 West Interstate 80 in Liberty Township. Station 90, 100, Fringe 103, traffic 57, Mickey 120, motor vehicle accident reported, one vehicle off the road, rollover, unknown injuries, 218, West Interstate 80, Liberty Township, 1210.
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3 responding, station 67. Accident reported. One vehicle off the road, roll over. 318 West Interstate 80, Liberty County.

751 East 16th Street. I believe it's a male, early male, walked in there, born in 1950. A little bit of a language barrier, I'm sure what's going on. I'd like to get out.

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1: Medic 25, Belvoir County.
0: 573, transporting 1 to Benton or Southwest, sir. 1236. Medic 25.
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0: 10-4.

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1: Engine 3.
0: Yeah, you can go ahead and clear this out. Engine 3 is available, returning.
1: 1237, county 6. You're clear as well?
2: 10-4.
1: 1237.

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0: 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West 20th and in Clinton Court for MVA. Yeah. 1242.
1: Jim Milton.

25, respond to Taco Bell, 652 Cary Avenue in Hanover, for an elderly male on the corner with a head wound, vomiting near the intersection, 1244.

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0: Engine 3
1: arriving on scene. 34 MVA, vehicle on the roadway. Everybody's out of the vehicle. Pull up to me and investigate it.
0: 10-4, 1246.
2: Well, is there a medic 5?
0: Medic 5.
2: Go the other way.
0: 10-4.

0: That's that. I've got one at 20th and Church, but I have that as no injuries. Yeah. So you guys were suggesting.
1: All right, I had a person flag me down, so I'm going to... HPD's on scene now. I'll see if he needs anything from fire. Put me here for right now.
0: 10-4.

0: Oh, I see.
1: Go ahead.
0: Okay, someone flagged me down. I think we have another accident at Church and 20th. She got a sedan up on a retaining wall. I'm going to go check it out.
1: All right, 10-4, I'm on my way over to this one. Just advise.
0: Yeah, I see Engine 2.
2: Engine 2.
0: Do you have any reports of an MVA in the area of Church and 20th Street? It's like two cars, one up on a wall. HPD is pulling up on scene now.

0: Oh, I see.
1: Right.
0: I spoke with HPD and we'll check the area. We came to a conclusion. It's probably going to be that one at 20th and Church on Clinton.
2: Engine 2 to OIC. I got a hydrant locked off 20th and Church Street later, parking lot.
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0: let the water authority know if they're going to take a look at this hydrant flopped off. 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It doesn't look like it's leaking. 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
1: Ten four, Water Authority, got it, 1250.

Minute 26 response, 705 South Church Street, the Samsung warehouse inbound gate, door 41 for a 30-year-old female, unresponsive fall victim outside the building, 1251.

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0: 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Thank you. 12-6 pass.
1: 10-4, you're in 1253. County 11 Delta. Oh, Delta. Where is that unresponsive fall victim? The unresponsive fall victim is at Samsung. To this MVA and we'll be heading out there. Cancel 25th. You're clearing from 20th and Church. Have our BLS respond here. No one waves us down about injuries. 10-4.

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0: and I'm going to be sending BLS with all the traffic. I haven't been able to do it yet.
1: Johnny, they're going to need an ALS unit. We have an altered level project system.
0: 10-4. I'll get you another ALS unit.

for them so they can be unresponsive and to send ALS officer on scene queued up and said that they need an ALS unit. Do you want me to recall one of the 11s, 1026, or have somebody else?

0: 26 station. Juarez ahead for the altered mental status. I know you're trying to call 11, but no one's answering.
1: They've keyed up, so I assumed that they had answered me. But if they don't, I'm going to have to drop your tones, yeah.

0: 11 Delta.
1: We're on scene here at Samsung. Oh, never mind. I see the one waving us down.

0: This is Johnny from 11 Pace.
1: 11 Pace.
0: Okay, I copied that. Do you have any LS phone as is?
1: Affirmative. I have 20.
0: The 20th for that accident?
1: Affirmative. 26 is on the way.
0: Okay, I have ELS responding on that.
1: 10-4, which ELS unit is responding?
0: ELS 2.
1: 10-4, I'll attach that. DLS 2.
2: Sorry for all the convenience.
1: In Church Street for patient evaluation from an MA.

0: 26.
1: And
0: location. Alright, we already got this male on the stretcher. We're just going to get him to the hospital.
2: Alpha. 26 Alpha.
1: Real.
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0: 573 to county.
1: 573.
0: You can show 573 arriving south.

identifying on 290 East 7th Street in the rear. Looks like there's a long building behind that address. 56-year-old female, difficulty breathing. Actually, correction, it's a 65-year-old female.

Mm-hmm.

Pilot 40 minutes on the field. Altitude about 1,500 and for speed we'll try to maintain 120 for 10 minutes around the pattern here at Boca.

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1: Meta 26 is en route to... having heart issues. You can attach to that. 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
1: 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Nothing evident this time. F6 full swim command.
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0: 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A resident pulled this. You can return all other companies.
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1: We have a full reset of the fire alarm system. 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
0: 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I just circled the block of Locust Street. I haven't seen anything.

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1: The car that's covered as part of the of this is a 1500, 2014 Ram 1500. Is that the struck vehicle that was found?

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3: Sorry, there's a no vehicle thing to the street family here.
1: 10-4. But you found a struck vehicle?
3: Negative. A bystander flagged me down and said there is two vehicle accidents, but they both fled.

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1: Sorry, Connor.
0: No beans, but we're gonna go available then.
1: 10-4.

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0: 10-4, 1345. 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
0: position. Again, responding 1345.

0: LVHBLS, 569 Alter Street, Hazleton City, apartment number 3. Request the police on scene for an assault victim, 1346.
1: Oh. 46.

Medic 3, 304 North Empire Court, apartment 523, 30-year-old female weakness, 1351.

QRS, weakness, 6006 Route 118 Highway, Franklin Township. 320 QRS for weakness, 6806 Route 118 Highway, Franklin Township, Lycoming County, 1352.

0: County, 30 Alpha.
1: Yeah,
0: so go ahead. I have a car on the line stating no ambulances there. This is at the pavilion.
1: Yeah, the patient, as far as we know.
0: Okay. I'm not sure if you could ask around. I'm not sure if there's a second patient. This guy is insisting the ambulance is not there.
1: Four.

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1: 30 Alpha.
0: 30 Alpha.
1: Have the caller step out to meet us, please.
0: He hung up on us. We can try to get him back.
1: Or just let me know.
0: Good, Kathy.

0: County Elevator.
1: Sergeant County.
0: For a canceled patient, please go.
1: Okay, what units available?
0: LVHL-5.
1: Okay, and you're available from the scene, correct?
0: Correct.
1: Okay, 1354.

0: Officer, Alpha County.
1: 30 Alpha.
0: Make contact with the caller. He says we have the correct person.
1: Okay, very good.

0: Rally.
1: Next way.
0: We're on scene.
1: County from Charlie. Charlie. We're available.
0: Two.
1: That's 6632.

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0: 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Pershing Street is reopened and Courtright Avenue is now closed between River and Darling. Closed all traffic.
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0: On a 20 West Creek Road in Benton Township, have a 58-year-old female, lower back pain, fatigue, unable to control bladder, believes it might be a kidney infection.
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1: 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Please might have a kidney infection.

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1: 10-4.

6148 for the advisory, not a response call. Pittston Avenue and Passan Drive in Yatesville. The railroad crossing is malfunctioning. Over at Hatch. We're now closing at 1432.

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1: And

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A possible structure fire, reported smoke condition inside the building, 1507.

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1: Want me to head around back?
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0: Command 2, Engine 2. 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You can go around the back of the building. We have an access.
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1: Command, go ahead. 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
0: Engine one, just stage at that hydrant for a minute. 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
2: Truck 6 will be arriving
0: 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George F.
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0: 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They used their own extinguisher on it.
2: 10-4, copy.

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0: Contact 37, Fairview QRS, 35 Southbound Boulevard at Geisinger, room number 1, 69-year-old female, chest pain, 1522.
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2: 29 Alpha.
1: Alpha, I'm Larry.
2: 1523.
3: Yeah, that was 566. So it's on the way.
2: Okay, A1 or A2?
3: A2.
2: Sanford?

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1: 11 Charlie.
0: Yeah, I need 11 Charlie bumping, man.
1: Tempo.
2: Yeah, it was 5-6-6-8-2.
3: 5-6-6.
2: We're arriving.
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1: Patient's going to end up going to Danville. 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
0: Transfer. To Borough Castleton Highway, 79-year-old female fall victim, 1534.
2: BLS 90 fall victim hip pain, 432 Borough Castleton Highway. That's BLS 90 fall victim hip pain, 432 Borough Castleton Highway, Neskwek Township, Luzerne County, 1535.
3: County Ambulance 94 on the way.
4: Ambulance 94 responding, 432 Borough Castleton Highway, Neskwek Township, to a 79-year-old female fall victim complaining of hip pain.
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0: Medic 9, 3765 New Angola Road, Rice Township, at Nellie's Travel Plaza, for a female unresponsive in a U-Haul truck parked near the front door, 1547.
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0: 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County Charlie's arriving, over here.
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1: Two patient refusals with command early on.

0: 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Devil Chief,
1: County, I'm at 54 at the intersection of 5411. The railroad crossing lights are on. The arms is stuck halfway through and there's no train traffic.
0: Thank you,

0: paramedic 3105 Lehman Avenue, Dallasboro. Request a police on scene for a patient that had injury from a domestic, 1611.
1: Thank you.

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1: 10-1.
0: Store's been ventilated and assistance here for the owner has been completed. Shaw Company is returning.
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1: Person that bruised me. Advise that if you don't need EMS there, I don't believe they do, but advise.
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2: 1705. Tony, can you dispatch EMS to the scene for severe cat scratches, 397 Charles Street?
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0: 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Severe cat scratches to a patient, 1707.
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Do you have the phone, or was the person there? 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
1: Okay, we're on Team Charles Street.
0: 1715.

She was telling me about 622 Donnelly Street, Derrier. 13-year-old female injured on an ATV accident. 17-17. Derrier Fire, 622 Donnelly Street for an ATV accident. 17-17.

0: Medic 2942 North Main Street, Pittston City, Geisinger Convenient Care, 60-year-old female, possible allergic reaction to a bee sting, 1720.
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0: Station 78 for a tree and wires down. 174 Paul Road, operations fire.
1: Donnelly Street for an ATV accident with injury 1722.
2: 4 Palmer Rush Township, 1722.

0: 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I have 174 Paul Road. Tree and wires down, Sparky, across the road.
1: Copy. I think we might have fire police on this call, but I'm sure with the railroad that's going to be tough for them to get to me, so I'll try and deal with it solo for the moment.
2: Oxford City Phone Investigation, 21 Academy Street, by the Robinson Counseling Center, for a subsidence opening up in the roadway, 1724.

0: is heading over there and kind of comes on scene. They did say to stand by on EMS. So I don't know if you want to hold out at your station or just stage.
1: We'll find somewhere to stage. Just have them advise us if we're needed.
0: 7-4.

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1: Chief 70 County.
0: I have a pole number for you. Pole road is going to be closed. We're going to need people in and out here, and I'll give you a pole number when you're ready.
1: Okay. Proceed with your pole number.
0: 30078 over November 2088. It's probably a 12-3 across the whole roadway, the high voltage and the neutral leg.
1: Okay, 729.
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0: 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Anywhere else?
1: 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It's still listed as UAV.
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1: County Chief 70, no further tones needed. There is no smoke, there's no fire. If engine 731 holds in, come in off.

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4: 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Okay, engine 73 is responding, 1734. Chief 70, County.
5: Go ahead, County. Negative. They don't need to fight the traffic at this point. I don't need them. 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

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Repeating, the National Weather Service has issued a flash flood warning for Bradford County until 2045 hours. FEMA operations clear, 1743.

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1: 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BP's 160 over 90. 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

What evening, Mass? 11 Gara Lane, the same township. 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

Medic 30, Sweet Valley Fire and Medical, says 5335 Main Road, Ross Township. 30-year-old male, abdominal pain, 1747.

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2: 521, we're in route to that call.

Medic 2, 1555 Eastern Boulevard, Chestnut Hill, room 105, 64 mile chest pain, 7852. Construction Advisory, Courtright Avenue is reopened.

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0: Be responding.
1: 1827. Do you need additional phones?
0: Negative. We're going to take the car down. 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
1: Yeah, probably just on this frequency to converse with what you have going on there.
0: I'm 86 from a long talk.

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1: I'm speaking to you. 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
0: Megan?
1: Medic 11 is on the air here. You want to converse? What you got going on here?
0: We think it's a TK. The not reading.

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2: 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Bravo, Bravo, Bravo, Bravo, Bravo, Bravo, Bravo, Bravo, Bravo, Bravo, Bravo, Bravo, Bravo, Bravo, Bravo, Bravo, Bravo, Bravo, Bravo, Bravo, Bravo, Bravo, Bravo, Bravo, Bravo, Bravo, Bravo, Bravo, Bravo, Bravo, Bravo, Bravo, Bravo, Bravo, Bravo, Bravo, Bravo, Bravo, Bravo, Bravo, Bravo, Bravo, Bravo, Bravo, Brav

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McKee 61 for beasting victim, 6465 Main Street, Southland Township, 1836.

0: 6465 Main Street, Fountain Center Township. 65-year-old female, stung by 4 hornets. Possibly is allergic. Dizzy, lightheaded at this time. 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Both are swelling at the time.
1: Proceed.
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1: I'm sorry. 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
2: We're staged in the area of Harwood Road and Crystal Ridge.
1: Okay, how about you when you can go in?

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0: 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Thank you, Victor.
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Medic 30, Sweet Valley Fire and Medical, says 263 Gray Road, Ross Township, 62 male, fever, possible infection, 19's rolling.

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Potential overdose. Scene's not secure, 1926.

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